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Nejlepší rádio ve vašem městě. Relax. But would it be the worst thing if your car wouldn't start up? We had to fog up the windows when it gets dark just to keep us warm.

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1: 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Is it something that I'm taking? All the smiles that I'm faking. Everything is great. 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

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Tady všude. 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Me not working hard. Yeah, right, picture that with a Kodak. 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